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0: 206.

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0: When you're clear of your last, can you do an area check on 90 Sexy Sound? Going to be eastbound 96 between mile marker 76 and 77. Callers advising there is an extension letter in the middle of the expressway blocking the right lane.
1: I'm clear. You want to stop me that? I'll take care of that real quick.
0: I'm clear. 20, 22.

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1: Go ahead.
0: It's going to be in the area of 510 East Main Street, 510 East Main, cross of Mill Street and Cleveland Street. Caller stated that about 5 minutes ago, he saw multiple men place barricades completely blocking Main Street from either direction of travel. He would like them checked on to make sure they're official barricades.
1: I'm clear on that. I'm pretty sure they're doing road construction. But I'll go check it out once I'm available after the hospital.
0: I'm clear. Thank you. 2031.

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1: Check that, 6443.
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1: Are you able to break away to lot 488 to do a wellness check?
0: No, at this time.
1: I'm clear. 3426 from Central. Are you able to swing over to Sunset Ridge, lot 488, to do a wellness check?
0: I'm currently on the phone with Mr. Modisky.
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1: Affirmative.

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0: I'm clear, 2039.

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0: 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We're going to go check on that Main Street call.
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1: No, I appreciate it. 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

County Central Dispatch, two countywide units, VOL, on 66 north from Knoll, 66 north from Knoll, for a Burgundy Chevy Impala, unable to maintain a lane, unknown plate, lots of dirt on the vehicle. Central is clear, 2103, caller still on the line.

Ionia Central 2, County Wide Units, update on last VOO. Vehicle was seen pulling westbound on 96 towards Grand Rapids. Caller no longer on the line. Central is clear, 2104.

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1: 15.
0: Unbeknownst to us, there's some sort of race going on. So if you get any more calls about barricades, they're for that, apparently. We're going to go fix the ones we've moved already. Just for your knowledge, you can show us clear of it.
1: I'm clear, thank you. 2107.
2: 15 from 21.
0: Go ahead.
2: They're all set here. It's up to you if you guys want to slide back down or not. He's pretty calm. I can probably handle him.
0: If you give us, like, 5 minutes, we'll be already headed to you.
2: All right. No rush.

0: 720. Do you have a color on this vehicle?
1: Black and color.
0: Copy that.
1: 2108.

0: 6443.
1: Hello.
0: Does this subject have ties in the Lyons area, like a specific address or family member?
1: Negative.
0: No, I'm clear.

0: from Central. Can you copy a warrant confirmation?
1: Sorry.
0: Kentwood PD is out with a Caleb Metric Perry showing two out of your department. Criminal bench, failure to appear for a civil infraction, pick up within 25 miles, bond, $64 PR. Second one, criminal bench, FTA, traffic offense, 25-mile pickup, $84 PR bond. Did you want to make a meet?
1: I'm assuming they don't have local circle.
0: Thanks, sir.
1: Advise and release right now.
0: Okay.

0: to 497.
1: We're clear of this for now. This is a giant disaster of traffic control. So if you get any calls, just let us know. We'll try to mitigate whatever they got.
2: I'm clear. Thank you. 2117.
3: Central. Hey, go ahead.
2: Original caller called back and stated that some younger kids put the barricades back up that you removed.
1: Yeah, we assisted them with that. If you want to advise them that they're supposed to be there for now, this race shouldn't last too much longer. I don't know how to fix this entire thing in

0: doing?
1: Your original caller called back and stated that some younger kids put the barricades back up that you removed.
0: Yeah, we assisted them with that. If you want to advise them that they're supposed to be there for now, this race shouldn't last too much longer. I don't know how to fix this entire thing in 5 minutes. I don't know who planned it. It's just something else, that's for sure.
1: Okay, thank you. Good luck. 2117.
0: Man, Central 50.
1: 15, go ahead.
0: We're headed back to 4200 to help 21 getting Mr. Anderson to the green roof.
1: Clear, 2118.

0: heads up, took another call for Mill Street and East Main, saying that there are more barricades up there. There's a group of kids running around with flashing lights, and it is making traffic a mess.
1: Okay.
0: What do I do?
1: Central 15.
0: 15.
1: We're back out at 4200.
0: 2123.

0: another caller advising kids are letting some cars go through the barricades and some cars are asking to turn around. He's asking someone to come down and address it.
1: Okay, I'll get to it when I get to it.
0: Thank you. 2127.

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0: The fourth location ping is the same as the last location ping.
1: Copy that.
0: 4133.

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3: Oh, you've already went down there and checked it.
2: I'm clear. Down to the lake there and it's no vehicles.
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1: Pardon?
0: Just be advised, I took another call, Mill and Main Street, advising that somebody had gotten out of their car and was yelling at the juveniles with the roadblocks.
1: Of course they were.

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1: Go ahead.
0: 704 Valley View Drive, 704 Valley View Drive, apartment 86. 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Reference a wellness check on her significant other, Logan Drake, left on foot, unknown direction, 5 minutes ago.
1: Clear.
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0: We're clear receiving, headed to Valley View.
1: 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You have traffic from 21.
0: Go ahead, 21.
2: I'm on first. Thank you, Doc.
0: All right. We're going to see if we can sort out whatever this disaster is downtown.
2: Great. And then head over to that.
1: Call was at Mill in Maine.
0: 13's clear. Looks like they're cleaning up some of the barricades now. Hopefully it took care of itself. This is far gone from my capability.
1: I'm clear. 2159.

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1: 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Have a good night.
0: You too, 2200.
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0: 2022.

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1: Three, four, units are clear.
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0: What's the return on the vehicle?
1: 2010 Honda Accord, registered to Lennel Cruz out of Grand Rapids. Expiration May of 2027. EIV is yes.
0: Perfect. Thank you.
1: No problem.

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0: 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Caller is advising somebody knocked on her door and ran off once the area checked.
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0: to copy a call. It's going to be in the area of 135 North Bridge Street, 135 North Bridge at Bootlegger's Tavern. Caller advising that there is a white male, about 5'10", wearing a red sweater, is stumbling around the middle of the roadway heading northbound.
1: I'm good.
0: 2242.

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0: Are you clearing up in a minute?
1: We'll be shortly.
0: I've got a call on Ionia Road in Portland with a possible a male threatening CODA.
1: I'm clear.
0: 2244.
1: Central, 622.
0: 622.
1: I'll be out with him between High and May Street on North Bridge.
0: Between High and May on North Bridge.

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0: I'll be clear last.
1: 2246.
0: Central 43. I'll be clear Sunset Ridge Jail. Being right down here.
1: Clear 7736 Ionia Road. 7736 Ionia Road. Going to be Unit 2. Cross of School Drive and Juniper Lane. Making contact with Leah Cantu. Reference her boyfriend, Bailey Van Houten. Making suicidal statements. Possibly left in a white Mazda.
0: I'm clear.
1: 2247. Right. 46-4 from Central.
2: Poor God.
1: Were you clear on the white Mazda leaving the 9909 complaint on Ionia Road?
2: I was. I'll be well for it.
1: Clear, 2247.

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1: Central 20, can you start EMS star location 488? Now, C-section 3, today she's in talks and may have fallen at some point earlier in the evening. Does not call exactly.
0: You were broken for most of that. Can you advise the age and sex of the person that needs EMS?
1: Give me a chance. I'll get out here.
2: From 17, are you all set up there?
0: 4 from Central.
2: Go for 43.
0: Bailey Van Hollen has left the residence, unknown direction of travel, in a white Mazda.
2: I'm clear, I'll be there shortly.
0: I'm clear, 2250.

0: 43 and 46-4 from Central. He does have a Mazda CX-5 registered to him, 2019. Registration, Edward Zebra Sam, 3635.
1: As for a priority to assist the PD at 7204 East Grand River Avenue, 7204 East Grand River Avenue, Sunset Ridge. It'll be lot 488-488 across the Sunset Boulevard. It's going to be for a 28-year-old female, high blood pressure, possible altered LOC. Central's clear, 2251.

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0: Need to do it to you, but can you copy a TX for another ping? (517) 647-9543, and it should be through Straight Talk if you're able to get it that way.
1: I'm clear. Great. 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

0: 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I'll be okay.
1: Clear 2307. Franklin Central.
0: Go ahead.
1: First ping is going to be near 621 Lyons Road in Portland with a radius of 1,282.
0: Clear. Can you just put that in notes, please?

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0: You're welcome. 2313.

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0: Making contact with Eric Gillespie. He resides at 634 Moore Street, Department B5.5, in regard to a civil matter. I have a text from Rudy.
1: I see it, dog. Can you run him?
0: Hey, sir. Be advised, he is not home currently.
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0: Hey, Shirley, now it's your safety caution as well as positive CMS discharge from probation. Aggravated stalking and controlled substance. Aside from that, valid out of that address.
1: Good.
0: 2337.
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1: 3, go ahead.
0: I checked the area on UTL. I'll be clear last. You might get a call back from Leo if he returns.
1: Clear 2261. 6443 from Central, can you copy TX? Making contact with Justin Ledisky, 517-500-3805. Reference a possible larceny. He talked to 3426 earlier and wanted to talk to MSP because he believed that the county wasn't doing anything for him.
0: Clear. Can you leave it pending for just a little bit? I'll hear. One moment.
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0: 121 North Dexter, 121 North Dexter, Marathon and Ionia, cross it. Caller Laura at the Marathon gas station is advising there's a vehicle sitting on the side drive with a juvenile in the back seat. She believes to be from the hit and run last weekend. Cameron Wolf, passenger, was also puking outside the vehicle.
1: Okay.
0: Zero shots.
1: Dash 4426.
0: 26.
1: Find yourself in 20 hours on 4-9 in the office.
0: Please, 12.

0: Thatcher from 20.
1: 20, go ahead.
0: 26 and I are in the parking lot. I just made contact with the clerk. Said the vehicle left prior to our arrival.
1: I'm clear, 015.
2: Per 3420, the vehicle has left the marathon now.
0: Perfect.
2: 016.
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2: Clear. 016.
0: Central 15.
2: 15.
0: We'll be checking on a car on East Washington, 200 block. I'll get you a plate.
2: Okay.

0: 15.
1: In front of 256. Break for the plate. Gonna be a 10th tag out of New Jersey. 538916 D Victor. It's a BMW M5. M is a Mary 5.
0: I'm clear, 017.
2: Central 21 to file.
0: Go ahead.
2: Last name is Jacobo. J-A-C-O-B-O. First name is Raymond. R-A-Y-M-O-N-D. Middle name is Joe. J-O. And date of birth is 10-10-06.
0: I'm clear, Shabby.
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0: 018.
2: Was back at the resident. She said she didn't need any assistance, but wanted you to know.
1: 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Thank you.
0: You're welcome.
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0: 019.

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0: coming back on a 2011 Mercedes-Benz C to a Blake Theodorus Casimir out of Saranac. Temporary plate expires 11/15/2026. EIV unknown on the temp, no on the normal plate.
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dispatch to Vernal Orange First Responders and Life EMS, 4A Priority 1 at 215 Catherine Court, 215 Catherine Court, Cross of Harity Lane. It's going to be for a 46-year-old male, physical T and breathing, Central Square 025.

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0: 025.

0: Franklin Central Dispatch, 2 Berlin Orange First Responders, 3rd Tone for a Priority 1 Medical, 215 Catherine Court, 215 Catherine Court, cross of Parity Lane, for a 46-year-old male with difficulty in breathing. Central is clear, 028.
1: For Berlin Orange Fire.
0: Berlin Orange, go ahead.
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0: 对。再请一段。
1: Can we get the return on the Mercedes again, please?
0: When you're ready.
1: Go ahead.
0: Coming back on the 2011 Mercedes-Benz C, registered to a Blake Theodorus Casimir of Saranac. Temp plate expires 11/15/2026, EIV unknown.
1: Okay, thanks. There was a real plate of flex, correct?
0: Confirm that one expired to, check that expires to 11/20/27, EIV known.
1: Okay, thank you.
0: Air 45.

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0: 14, you can accept dispatch 249 units. If you could respond for an assault in progress, 525 Jones Street, Pack 25 Jones Street, cross of Moore Street, and Bagley Street. Still have to call online, saying that there is a male and female current residing. 49 units, you clear?
1: We're clear.
0: So, please, 7. Dispatch to Life EMS Beacon Stage in the area, 525 Jones Street, 525 Jones Street, cross of Moore Street, Bagley Street, for an assault in progress, please, or central square, 027.

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0: Last name Thomas, common spelling, middle name, or first name Zachary, common spelling, middle name Lewis, L-O-U-I-S, date of birth 7/3/97. Tell me you're ready for the next.
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0: Last name Vasquez, V-A-S-Q-U-E-V, first name Isaiah, I-S-A-I-A-H, middle name Eric, E-R-I-K, date of birth 9/18/2002.
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0: 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Clear file, valid out of Sunset Ridge.
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0: 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I'm clear last.
1: 106.

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0: Yeah, that's right.
1: 108. Following.

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1: Go ahead.
0: Edward Tom Frank, 4829.
1: Christian Ice. One 27. 21,
0: your turn. Go ahead.
1: Comes back clear lane, 2012 Chevrolet Cruze, registered to Molly out of 477 East Lincoln. Expiration is 2-7 of 2026. EID is now.
0: Can you read that playback to me just one more time, please?
1: Edward Tom Frank, 4829.
0: Thank you.
1: You're welcome, 128.
0: Central 21, stop.
1: Go ahead.
0: I'm going to be East Lincoln and Pearl Street on a silver Dodge Avenger with that plate. I'll commit to one.
1: I'm clear, 128.

0: Central 421, Vin, please.
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0: One boy, three boy, David. One Frank, boy, X-ray, boy, Nora, 536957.
1: One question, please. You're adjourned.
0: Go ahead.
1: Comes back clearly in 2011, Dodge Avenger registered to Bobby Daughtry, 477 East Lincoln. No expiration date listed on the plate. EIV is yes.
0: Clear on that. Can you run her, please?
1: Thank you. From Central.
0: Go ahead.
1: To clarify, that vehicle does not come back with a registration.
0: I'm clear on that. Thank you.

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0: Ridge Street, 516 Ridge Street, cross of East Lincoln Avenue and East Fargo Street, making contact with an Angela Mendez. Said that her daughter and her daughter's significant other came home, both intoxicated. They're now in a verbal argument.
1: Great, you can show me out.
0: Yeah, 206.

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1: 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Okay, stand by.

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0: Go ahead.
1: Last name Mendez, common spelling. First name Makayla. M-A-K-A-L-A. Middle name is going to be Aurila. A-U-R-E-L-I-A. Neighbors 10-28 of 03.

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1: 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Thank you.
0: You're welcome. 215.

0: Central, 421. I got another file. Knew he was probably out of the country, but if you could still try it, I'd appreciate it.
1: Go for it.
0: Last name Lopez. L-O-P-E-Z. First name Manuel. M-A-N-U-E-L. Middle name Guzman. G-U-Z-M-A-N. 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
1: I'm questioning.

0: good.
1: Tuning to Charter Oaks Apartment, 634 Moore Street, 634 Moores, across to Allen and Prospect. It's going to be apartment B5. Caller states that they have been in there for a while. There's a Jasmine and a Derek that are yelling at each other. She would just like them to quiet down so she can get some sleep.
0: Not clear. It's going to be a continuation of 21's call from earlier. If you don't mind getting a state or a county started our way.
1: I'm clear on that.
2: I can fly out there with 415.
1: I'm clear on that. 222.
0: Care of it before it gets out of hand.
1: Clear. 15 from Central.
0: Go it.
1: You have 3420 that's en route to you at the location.
0: Perfect. Thank you.
1: You're welcome. 222.

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1: Can you give us a PX when you have a minute?
0: Central 4921.
1: Can you give us a TX when you have a minute? 225.
0: Central 4950.
1: 15.
0: 25 and I are out.
1: 225.

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0: 3421 from Central.
1: And stage caller advising that his brother crashed the car with an arm and leg injury. Central Square units to respond.
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0: No entrapments. Sounds like the male crashed his car, has arm and leg injuries.
3: I'm clear on that. I'll be en route for that. If you want to send 6-4 or other available 34 unit as well, you could ask them permission just in case I need to use law enforcement time still.
0: Hey, from 6443 is en route.
3: Clear or not?
0: 236. 50.
4: We're clear of turtle equipment. Things quiet for now. Did you advise that crash is north of stage?
0: They advised that if you had nickel plate in stage, rapid comes back on stage just north of nickel plate.
4: I'm clear. That'll be Ronald's, but I'll head that way as well, and we'll check nearby.
0: 236.
3: Might be a little bit closer. I'll point towards that DIA.
1: I'm clear. 233.
5: Yeah, 11-426. I'm in route 34.

0: units and 49 units. They advise the driver has 3-1. Ione County.
1: Attention from 20, you cut out on that. Was it 3-1 out of Ione County?
0: 1 out of Walker PD and 2 out of Ione County.
1: Clear. Law enforcement authority. Can I have permission from the 6-4s to do so once I roll up on scene? Clear somebody.
2: 43 from Central.
3: Good.
2: 4921 is asking if he can get permission to use law enforcement. He's the first one on scene.
3: Yep, he's going to, yeah.
0: 46-4, your status. 235.
1: Go ahead.
0: First one out of the sheriff's office is a criminal bench original traffic 168 PR bond. Second one, criminal bench civil infraction, $47 PR bond. One out of Walker's criminal bench original traffic offense, $260 cash or surety, 25 mile pickup.
1: Correct. Thank you.
0: You're welcome. 235.

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1: 21.
0: 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This is just going to be north of Nickel Plate.
1: Clear, just north of Nickel Plate.
2: Myself and 3420 route.
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2: Can you copy it, please?
0: Go ahead.
2: Frank Boy, Adam 8721, I'm on the beaver.
0: Clear, would you like that return?
2: Sure.
0: Stand by.
1: You can add that for me.
0: Stand
1: by. We're at 3190 Stage Road. Lisa, that's what the mailbox said.
0: 3190 Stage Road.

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2: Go ahead for Tawny.
0: 26, standby. 20, it's going to come back on a 2013 Buick LaCrosse to a Joshua Mitchell injury out of Grand Rapids, 121-2027, the idea.

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1: Central 15.
0: 15.
1: Did you dispatch life to our location?
0: Paper.
1: Okay.
0: 241.

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1: 4-3, go ahead.
0: I'll be out.
1: Yeah, 2 Cleveland.

0: 26. Go ahead, I'm primary.
1: Yeah, I'll take a picture of that. Thanks for the call.
0: He broke up a little bit. Pictures of the guardrail, is that what you said?
1: Hey, Norm, if there is any damage down there, if you don't mind, tell him to walk over down there.
0: Oh, I suppose. Hopefully 4-3's got a camera, because I don't.

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1: 21.
0: Can you send a Reese's record to my location, please, for this vehicle? It's going to be a silver sedan.
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0: He's showing a positive CMIS hit, currently on probation. Other than that, clear and valid.
1: I'm clear. What's he on probation for?
0: Sam, I am checking right now. From Central.
1: Go ahead.
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1: Good.
0: I've seen at Walmart in Ionia. Caller works for Ventra Security, advised that a Jeep Wrangler pulled into the Sunset Memorial Garden suspiciously, was there for 10 minutes, then went towards Walmart, parked. Car is going to be a dark gray Jeep Wrangler.
1: Are they in the cemetery or the parking lot of Walmart?
0: Last seen at the parking lot at Walmart at 3 a.m.
1: I'm clear. I'll check both just in case.
0: 331.

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I am the Central Dispatch, countywide units in the area of westbound 96 up to 62. New all for a Chevy sedan, unknown color registration, Edward X-Ray William 3243, possibly a Kia. Caller states that they are driving all over the roadway. Central's clear, 344.

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1: 43.
0: 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I'm clear west.
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1: One.
0: 489 King Street, 49 King, cross of West Lincoln and Hackett. Caller advising a 20-year-old man was screaming, walking down the street. Last seen walking westbound. He's going to be mixed race, 6 foot, shorts and a white t-shirt.
1: Clear.
0: Also be advised, he had a white female with him, seemed intoxicated. For your status?
1: I'm sure.
0: 446.

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1: Go ahead. Go ahead.
0: We advise the male subjects that his name is Anthony Cottrell Lane and wanted the caller to let us know who he was.
1: Clear. 448.
2: You have enough to possibly try to run him?
0: Stand by, we're looking right now.
2: Thanks.

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1: 20, go ahead.
0: I'm in the area on the far end call on King Street.
1: Clear 450.
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0: units from Central.
1: Go ahead.
0: 3420 advice. He spoke with the caller at King and Lincoln, and they were they were heading west.
1: Sound clear, huh?
0: 452.
2: We're in the area as well.
3: 452.
2: I believe I see him. They're on Manor near Lincoln. The email is looks to be in Cowboy Boots and on the band.
3: I'm clear. 452.
2: Stop and check in with that Impala or Malibu right there. I think the note said there was a car fall.
1: Clear.
3: Car was a black Ford Taurus.

0: Yes.
1: It's kind of came full circle now, but these are friends from the last complaint you had over there on Stage Road. They were all coming back from Mount Pleasant.
0: Interesting.
1: It sounds like the male and female were arguing in his car, and then he stopped, pulled over, and they got out and continued arguing and walking away.

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1: Okay.
0: Perfect.
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1: Come over this way.

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0: Cash 3420, can you copy and file?
1: Go ahead with it.
0: Last of Lang, L-A-N-G-E, first of Anthony Counseling, middle of Charles, Adam, Tom, Robert, Edward, Lincoln, Lincoln, date of birth 6/23 of 2006.
1: Clear, standby.

0: tell me what that returns. 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
1: I'm clear. 5 a.m.

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0: 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Subjects and or a TX for somebody?
1: Somebody.

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1: Go ahead.
0: I have a Don Barna at that address.
1: Can you see if you can try to get a hold of her?
0: Pay for him anything specific?
1: We're just trying to get her to come outside and talk to us. Our subject here decided to end the OPR mailbox.
0: I'm clear on that.
1: Voicemail will suffice for her to contact the sheriff's office.
0: I'm clear.

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0: 5th name Ennis, Edward Nor, Ida Sam, first name Colton, King Ocean Lincoln, Tom Ocean Nora, and my name Travis Comtelling, date of birth 11-19 of 07.

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1: There.
0: 6443, I believe you're closer. 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
2: 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I'm clear of the jail and clear of Laston. I'll just be pointing down towards Jordan Lake and get it moved.
1: Clear 530.

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0: 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Vehicle got pretty good front end damage on their vehicle deployed.
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0: onto an unknown accident, westbound 96, mile marker 65, westbound 96, mile marker 65, for a unknown color sedan, went into the ditch with significant damage. The driver was trying to flag somebody down. Units respond.
1: 34 in the 43 here. Charlie Bedlam.
0: Are you able to free up and head that way?

0: Miami County Central Dispatch, two Berlin Orange first responders and Light VMS for a unknown PI accident westbound 96 near the 65. Westbound 96 near the 65. Callers advising, male went down in the ditch, now standing on the side of the road with a flashlight. Central is clear, 547. Miami County Central Dispatch, two Berlin Orange first responders for a PI accident unknown. Westbound 96 near the 65. Westbound 96 near the 65. Caller advising, male went into the ditch, now standing on the side of the road with a flashlight. Central is clear, 547.
1: Rescue 2. RP Clary, Jordan Lake, and route to the left.
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1: Good.
0: Any idea which side of the Jordan Lake he's on? We can't see it from the overpass here.
1: Closer to the 65 and a half, possibly.

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0: CDA only, 23. What's for any further?
1: Clear on the PDA only. We have MSP en route from the other crash.
0: I'm sorry.

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2: 13-1.
1: Right, for whoever fixes the wall, the center of the wall here, it's probably pushed over 2 feet in the eastbound. It's a pretty good hazard.
2: The wall is pushed 2 feet into the eastbound.

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0: 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When 6463 checks on KA7 this way.
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1: You can show all units clear at Jordan Lake and go to move.
0: 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Thank you, 559.

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0: We'll be clearing 86.
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1: 6463, good morning.
2: Good morning, show me in service. Be en route to pick up 6472.
1: I'm clear. 6443 would like you to come out to westbound 96 at the 65. For PDA, the wall's been moved.
2: Okay, I'm clear. I'll be out there shortly.
1: I'm clear. Thank you.
0: 63 from 43.
2: Go ahead.
0: Yeah, go pick up your partner first. That's okay.
2: We're going to end up having a meeting at the Mock-On, so I might just have 7-4 taken up there, so I'll just come straight out to you.
0: I'm clear. I'll just leave that up.

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1: Go ahead with it.
0: 4 Robert Boy, Sam 50.
1: I'm clear, you just want to add it? Do you want it back or just added?
0: Just added, please, thank you.
1: You're welcome.
2: Thanks, 3426.
1: 3426.
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0: 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Just confirming that RNH has been contacted.
1: At 537.
0: Clear.
2: They just passed me in. The church at 4th Road.

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1: Okay.
0: Do you know if MDOT's going to want eastbound shut down as well when they try to move these barriers back?
1: I'm not sure. It's pushed a foot or two into the eastbound lanes.
0: No, I'm clear. Break 6-4 or 7-4 from 6-3.
1: Good.
0: Can you grab 7-2 and bring them down to the freeway just in case you need more cars for this crash and moving the barriers with them down?
1: Hey, Kern, we'll head on that way with him.

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0: 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I'm going to have the right lane shut down.
1: I-96 on the scene, right lane shut down.

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1: Go ahead.
0: Can you make a note to the CFS? There is damage to the guardrail and is on Jordan Lake north of Goodamoot, and it was tagged.

0: 6463.
1: 6463. I'm just trying to get permission to give 6443's phone number.
0: Yeah, that's not an issue. I'm just about out with the license to check his status. Just let him know.
1: All right. Or I can give him yours.
0: No worries. That's fine.
1: Thank you.

0: Go ahead.
1: Reading out of his vehicle. I'll be back in the car, heading down to the 4200 to provide assistance to 26.
0: No, okay, clear.

0: Clarity 420.
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0: six head vehicle. I'll be clear last and out of service. Have a good day. And then 7-4 and 6-3 will still be on this for a little bit.
1: I'm clear on all that. You have a good day too. 6-40.
0: Central 6-3.
1: 6-3.
0: Can I get a phone number for MDOT?
1: Do you want their dispatch or the guy that called us?
0: Yeah, the guy that called you, that'd be good. I haven't gotten any calls yet.
1: Okay, it was Mike Heist, and he was going to have, I think it's called TNR maybe, give you a call. But his number is 616-690-6693.
0: Clear, thanks.
1: You're welcome.

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0: Morning, I'm in service, car 43. 4911 and 4918 are in service in car 17. You can take my towel.
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0: Can you read us the last four of the court members? 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
1: $62.79.
0: Thank you. And what was the initial time of this call?
1: You're welcome, and it was 5:20.
0: Clear, thanks.
1: You're welcome.

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1: Terry 410, good morning.
0: Good morning. We're in service, Nick.
1: 5 and 17.

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1: Just advising, I'm about to pull off the stage.
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0: Just advising, MDOT's out here. I'm slow rolling eastbound traffic.
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1: It's the 29th.
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0: 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You can just leave silent for a bit.
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1: Office.
0: Clear. Can one of you copy a 911?
1: Yeah,
0: it's a landline that's all static. Don't believe there's an issue there, but there's no answer on a callback. 11885 Barnes Road, 11885 Barnes Road between Clintonia and Spalding. Lawrence Pung resident. No history of this at that house.
1: No,
0: try to find a cell phone number for him.
1: I'm not there, thank you.
0: You're welcome.

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1: What?
0: I'm unable to find a cell phone for Mr. Pong, born in 39, or his wife.
1: No, but...
0: 18.

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0: 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We'll be going by his badge number.
1: Clear, 820.

0: Good.
1: His son had called in a prior medical. He says their landline has issues and that he's going to head over there and check and gave us another number to call, so we're trying that.
0: No, I'm good. I appreciate you.
1: Oh, it's all my partner. She's good.
0: Yeah, you're both pretty great. Thanks.

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I have an elderly male saying he's got a weird taste in his mouth. 843.

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0: Magistrate Worth just called requesting a TX DO's number.
1: Negative. 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I can call.
0: Nah, I'm clear. I'll do who's where if you're near your computer.
1: I'm with
0: 905.

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0: Okay, thank you.

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0: 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So continuing, if you can BOL for UDAA vehicle registration, Edward Adam William 8042, black Jeep Compass with a loud exhaust, driven by a Chet Albert Ulfich, ULTSCH, 6/7/89. 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

That's two lines near a fire. If you could check for lines down and a tree down on Elizabeth on the prairie, Elizabeth Street on the prairie. No smoking, arcing, or sparking. One lane is blocked. There is a power line on the side of the road. Pencil's clear, 915. Yes, Central Dispatch, two lines near fire. If you could check for a possible line down on Elizabeth Street near the prairie. One lane blocked, no arcing or sparking. Central's clear, 10 o'clock.

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I have a priority 2 medical alarm, fall detection at 928 Alderman Cross to East State and East Isabel. It's going to be a priority 2 at 1022.

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0: There's no issue at 928 over there.
1: I'm clear. 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
1: Beltline on duty, go ahead.
0: She also stated she does not have a target. So is there an address to somebody else up there?
1: Is her name Beth Taylor?

0: Center for Melanie on Duty. That is the correct name for the resident where she says she doesn't have a permit.
1: Hey, Mom, clear. She might want to call Best Buy Health because they say she does, and I didn't see any other history in there. I did try to call Ms. Taylor, though.
0: Claire, she said she was a resident for 4 years.
1: No, okay.
0: Building Squad 3 is clear returning. Squad 3 is clear returning.
1: You're clear at 1029.

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0: No, I'm clear. Shooting yourself or 16, Kathy Atika.
1: Good.
0: The 96 and Grand River. The Grand River on ramp, I believe, going westbound. Two car, not blocking.
1: Clear.
0: The 16 is going to be at the 73 exit, if I didn't say before.
1: So 73 exit from the highway?
0: On ramp to the highway from Grand River to 73.
1: Got it. Good, thanks.
0: You're open to 35.

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0: Clear, sorry about that.
1: Okay.

0: I'm 3421. Can you copy a TX for a civil standby?
1: Go ahead.
0: Lena Column, 269-762-9339.
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0: 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I believe 622 did. It would be.
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0: 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We'll start with Jackson 10.
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0: 49 units Life EMS, priority 1, 2381 Jefferson Road, 2381 Jefferson, across the park meter in Welch. 73-year-old female, GI bleed. Central's clear, 49 units clear.
1: 49, you're clear.
0: 11-7.

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0: If you could please call Danny Gray at 517-647-6040. Lives at 113 West Superior Street in Muir and has had someone knocking on his door or side of his house at 6 a.m. a couple times. Obviously not doing it right now, but he'd like a phone call.
1: Clear.
0: 11-11.

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Responding on a 77-year-old female with chest pain, difficulty breathing. Central is clear at 1114. I Union Central Dispatch, Chief Saranac for Priority 1 at 10417 Fawn Ridge Drive, Cross of Hotchkiss. We have a 77-year-old female, chest pain, difficulty breathing. Central is clear, 1114.

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0: 3410, can you copy well-being check?
1: Yeah, go ahead.
0: 61 DeWitt Street, 61 DeWitt, Cross Division, Saranac. Made contact with a name Haney there, advising that a Brianna Bibler lives there, says her car's there, and a dog's barking, but I'm not sure where she is.
1: Okay.
0: 1119.

0: 3410.
1: Go ahead.
0: She's fine. I talked to her. Nick, however, has mental issues.
1: Yeah, I'm aware of that. I was just going to try calling her, too. Thank you.
0: You're welcome. I'll clear you when you pass the number.
1: Central, is he over on the Whit there from around?
0: Yeah, it sounds like it. She's not going to call him. She doesn't talk to him, but she's going to call his mom. Do you want me to call him and tell him to leave, or you want to talk to him?
1: I'll go over there and make sure he's not committing any crimes.
0: Yeah, okay.
1: Jackson.
0: 3410.
1: Can you run its file for me?
0: Did it shows him, his CMIS shows intake, whatever that means. Other than that, he's clear.
1: Thank you.
0: You're welcome.

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So continuing, be a while out of Clinton County for a stolen vehicle taken sometime overnight from President's Way in DeWitt. Unknown suspects at this time. Vehicle entered into Lean. The vehicle is white with black trim. Michigan plate 61 Adam George Edward 0 on a 2025 Buick Enclave station wagon. If located, please contact Clayton County Central Dispatch. 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
0: 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There's additional notes in the CSS.
1: Okay.
0: 11:34.
1: Central 16.
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0: 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I'll be back there.
1: Clear. We put his mom's name and number in the notes. If you could call her, please.
0: Okay.
1: Thank you.

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0: 30 for 10. Bree just called back and advised that that subject was on Cumberland and Lowell, has left in a Graham pallet and is en route back to 61 to West Street. She's there. She has the doors locked.
1: Okay, I'm fair. What's his driving status?
0: I haven't got that far yet. He's valid.
1: Sound clear.
0: 11:47.

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0: No, I'm clear of this. They'll call back if a presence is needed at a later point.
1: Okay, clear.

0: 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We're going to be clear last. MSGGR is going to be helping out. If you get any calls from our caller last night that he's back, just let us know and we'll head back over there.
1: 10-4.

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1: 2166. Central 16.
0: 16.
1: I can go sit on that tree.
0: Clear, I just called the road department. He just has to get someone else around and they'll be en route. Thank you very much.

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1: We're secured.
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1: 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I'm ready to go.
0: Clear, do you want another car?
1: Oh, checking advice.
0: And I'm clear, 1227.

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1: Good.
0: 11185 Minkley Drive. 11185 Minkley Drive. Cross of Crosby Drive. He attempted to make contact on an Allison Woodworth. She originally called the Crisis line looking for a placement for her 18-year-old autistic son. She initially said she wasn't suicidal, called back, said she was, but when Right Door tried to talk to her further on it, she backtracked her statement. I'll work on that. I do have a TX4, and it sounds like the 18-year-old son, Roman, is the only other one that should be in the house with her, but maybe on a ride with somebody. She didn't give any direct method and doesn't believe to be under any influence of anything.
1: I'm clear. Is your number the 517 number in the notes?
0: Hey, sir.
1: Clear.

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1: 21, go ahead.
0: Okay.
1: You're out 1236.

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1: Good.
0: The subject is clear and valid, that address, Portland.
1: Clear, thank you.
0: No. Can you copy a call?
1: Go ahead.
0: It's going to be just north of 10466 South Montcalm Avenue, across the 100th Street. That's in Campbell Township, east side of the road. Benjamin Forbes reporting a large amount of trash on the side of the road with names on it. Thank you.

0: Frankel, sir.
1: 3410.
2: I remained in the area. UTL so far. Can you show me back in?
1: Back in. 1243.

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sure if you're able to make contact with Allison yet, but the caller from the right door, Jennifer, would like contact when you're done.

Clayton County Central Dispatch Reliance, eastbound 96, mile marker 62 for a dark gray Mercedes sports car. Caller believes cut him off at the zipper, and now that vehicle was tailgating him. Caller is concerned because he can see the subject is clenching the steering wheel and is concerned he might escalate it further. Caller did not like any of my advice and hung up. Subject split 1301.

0: 367 from Central. Are you clear on my deal, Law?
1: Hey, firm, from 6-2, right?
0: Hey, firm.
1: I'm clear. Let me know if it escalates.
0: I will. 13-2.

0: 30, 410, can you copy one?
1: What?
0: Sounds like a two-car PDA eastbound near the 6th Street.

0: Central, 3421. You got me later.
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0: 4 Queen Paul, 1-1.
1: 4 Queen Paul, 1-1.
0: Nathan, should be on a Honda.
1: For Queen Paul, 1-1 is not coming back.
0: Sounds good, thank you.
1: You're welcome. Is it a motorcycle?
0: Paper.
1: Okay, it's license type MC, other than that, it's blank, expired in 24.
0: Okay, did they put any previous registration names in there?
1: It does not have a name, but it shows it being previously registered multiple times since 2019. Let me try running the VIN. I'll try the VIN.
0: I'm all set with the VIN. I ran that one a minute ago.

0: Central, so forth, so forth.
1: Cool.
0: Usually, we'll start with shifts.
1: 1320.

Pena Central, Portland Ambulance, Priority 11420, Sherlock Highway, across the East Seton and Tupper Lake in Dandy Township. 74-year-old male, post lung surgery, has a possible infection, abnormal breathing, 1322.

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0: Down, clear of it.
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1: 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I'm coming up there.
0: Okay.
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1: Seven calls.
0: Downclear Central. There's a crossover just east of where I'm at. If they take the new construction side, it'll be a lot quicker.
1: Just confirming crossover east of you near the new construction.
0: Right from, we're at the 63 and a half.

0: Central 623, can you copy a file?
1: The registered owner, Justina Cohen.
0: Last of Wild Boar, WILDEBOER. First of Sydney, SYDNEY. Middle of Lee, LEE. Could be a white female, 9/16/92.
1: Same way.

0: 463.
1: But
0: when you're clear, the Ionia Correctional needs contact reference to Officer involved assault there.
1: Okay.

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Central's clear, 1344.

0: 3416 from Central. Can you count the assist, I guess we'll call it?
1: Go ahead.
0: Just west of 10's accident. Sounds like people are reversing and using the turnarounds to go back the other way.
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0: We're out on Montcalm Ave, no checks.
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Have a priority 3 in Portland, 7922 Bar Road off of Kent and Nelson. 66-year-old female would like her blood pressure checked. She's a little dizzy at 1349.

0: Central 623 with a stop. I'm going to be 91 in front of the Candlestone. Edward, Tom, Adam, 0237, White Mazda with 2.
1: Team 53.

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0: I'm clear, thank you. You're welcome.
2: Central United Stations Department's BOL out of Montcalm County for the UDAA from earlier. It's been located 1356.

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2: Central 16. I'm ramping up now. Do you know which crossover people are supposedly using?
1: I'm unsure of it. It's west of the accident. West of the 63. The caller that reported it was at the 6-1 when they called.
2: Clear, thanks.
1: You're welcome.

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1: 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I think I see two cars in the crossover here by Morrison Lake.
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I'm just working on moving some of these road closure signs over.

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0: You're welcome, 1403.

0: referencing this dumping complaint, if you wouldn't mind giving Road Commission a call, it's going to be on Montcalm Ave, south of 100th, on the south side of some guardrails. That's on the east side of the roadway, if they don't mind coming out here and picking it up. Great.
1: Go ahead.
0: I'm going to be heading to an address in Middleville for follow-up on this. Address is 976 Pine Creek Drive in Middleville.
1: Okay, clear.

0: Johnson and Lincoln.
1: Not clear. Can you copy a TX for a civil standby?
0: Yeah, go ahead.
1: In contact with Tara Schuler, 616-755-4852. She's looking to go to 317 Delano Street. She's coming from Lowell.
0: Not clear.

0: routine.
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0: 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The vehicle owner came out and spoke to us. They're going to move in a second. We'll be clear.
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1: Tara called back, said she lost connection, but she's at Hamline in Delano, Black Equinox.
2: No, I'm clear. I'm clear on Hamline. You can show me all those checks.
1: That will check 1427.

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0: 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They had a customer in there with his phone. They are unsure if he did it on accident, but he's not answering it when they call it.
1: Sure.
0: 1428.

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0: Apollo Allison on board. 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If you could just give me that,
1: Yeah, of course.

0: 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Good. Can you copy starting line? Starting mileage is 26692.
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0: 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I won't be chasing around.
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0: Over.
1: 14-51. 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
0: 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Copy engine.
1: What?
0: Any mileage is 26709.
1: Okay.

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1: 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I'm actually getting the crop brief from Renee, and I'll bring it up to them.

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0: 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We're going to be clear of our last, the illegal dumping. And as far as the 1,300 on the board for Ionia Correctional, we took care of it. You can clear that off. And then if you can put us on our 1,300 from this morning, we're going to be doing a little follow-up.
1: No, 1,300.

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Penny Central ACMA, Civic Priority 3 in Saranac, 320 Summit Street, 320 Summit Cross Riverside and Parsonage. The apartment complex that's going to be in the parking lot. A 44-year-old female who fell off a pedal bike believes that she has broken her lower leg. 1515.

0: 3421.
1: Got it. 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
0: Black Texer.
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1: Four, 6-3.
0: It's going to be under the overpass of Portland Road, black pickup. It looks like it's real time.

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1: Okay, I'm clear. I think you're my closest for the next one up. He could make contact with David Wilson at 6215 Belding Road, cross of Chigreen and South Drive. He needs a report for a B&E.
0: Clear.
1: Thank you,
2: 1525. 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
1: 6463.
2: He's got AAA on the way. We're clear of it. Just on our last.
1: Okay, clear.

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2: Good highway in Eddy Road.
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2: Okay.
0: Four. 46-7 status.
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1: Thanks.
0: Right. 1606.

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0: 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It's going to be a Temtag red F-150, and we're pulling on the Miller.
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1: Go ahead.
0: Officer 16, discharge control in 2024. The is P&E times 3 plus receiving concealing firearm. Subject also has a warrant and lane break. Clear, screw pump bench, failure to appear out of the sheriff's office, 6 mile pickup range, 1020 cash and surety. Beyond that, he is valid out of Woodland.
1: Officer, he'll be in custody.
0: In custody, 1618.

0: 6474 from 63. Do you mind coming to our stop and helping us with transporting? We don't have much space in here.
1: Hey, Kurt.
2: 6474.
0: And we're just on Miller. I'm just off of 66.
1: Clear, I'm in the Saranac hole with it. Go.
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1: 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I spoke to 602 and 608. You can clear both those up for me.

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0: 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We're clear of it.
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0: Can you copy your call?
1: Sure.
0: Half a mile north of Grindle, on the east side of the road of the state game area, shooting range. There are people shooting off Tannerite. Caller states there's a sign posted stating they're not allowed to do that.
1: Okay.
0: 6058.

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0: Millie 2013 GMC Terrain Station Wagon. Javon Ellenwood out of Nuevo. 426, that was Edward Zebra Boy 3336.
1: Jason, I'll be out with one at the range here. If you want to do checks in 3.
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0: priority 2, 6336 Orleans Road, 6336 Orleans Road between Belding and Whitford. 49-year-old female.
1: Alright,
0: a possible stroke. Central's clear at 1724. Priority 2, 6336 Orleans Road, 6336 Orleans Road between Belding and Whitford. 49-year-old female, possible stroke. Central's clear at 1725.

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0: Gotcha.
1: I'll be clear, Mike, on my out. Mike, you'll take care of that crash, and then we can deal with the other one.
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0: E4 is on scene and says you can disregard. You want to tone?
1: Affirmative, if you would. Thank you.

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Driver's drinking a Coors Light, 1732.

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1: 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Good evening, in service. 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I've got checked the one address.
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0: 5213 Page Road, off of Morrison Lake Road and Peck Lake Road. Be making contact with the David C's. He advises he's on probation. Can't go to the residence without police.
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0: Your caller would like to meet you at the Dollar General. He'll be in a Dodge 1500.
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0: 6818 Jew Divine Road across of Borden and Luz, making contact with Darren Heaton. He's advising his catalytic converter was stolen sometime in the last week.
1: Okay.

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1: 5,000.
0: I'll be out at the Good Moot address. Need any checks?
1: Sure. Oh, no checks, 1817.

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1: Good.
0: I took a call back from our original caller, stated that the mom of the suicidal subject is at the Quincy.

Okay, is that an issue? Negative, I was looking for her, sorry.

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1: Go ahead.
0: 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I can't find this dog anywhere.
1: Carl, I'll show you UTL 1824.

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1: 322, 1826.
0: Central, 57.
1: 57.
0: He was not here. I will keep an eye out for him on control.
1: Sir, 1826.

0: 6443 from Central. Your caller, David Cs, has not served safety caution on felony probation for carrying concealed. Outside of that, he is valid. All three other subjects involved are clearly.
1: I'm clear. I'm familiar with all of them.
0: I'm clear.

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1: Keeper Tango.
0: 10 seconds.
1: Second 1829.

0: 743.
1: Go ahead.
0: We're both around over to that address.
1: 1833.

0: 577.
1: What?
0: 66 in Henderson. I believe it's Illinois plate 5433 43 David on gray F-250.
1: 1836.
2: Central 43.
1: 43.
2: I'll be out. I'll start with checks, I guess.
1: 1836.
3: Central 6453.
1: 53.
3: 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No need for checks.

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1: 3421, go ahead.
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2: Central 6453.
1: 6453.
2: I'll be clear of the residence and route back to the detachment team. Leave me on it.
1: Correct.

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3: 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He was last seen wearing a camo hoodie, jeans, work boots, and glasses. Father does not believe he's in danger. He's not suicidal. He was just reported as a runaway. He was last seen at Darby Road and Grand River Highway. Last purchase was made at Dollar General in Saranac. If located, contact Clinton County. Central Clear, 1848.
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1: 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I'll give you a point in just a second. 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

0: Century 4925. Good evening. 25 and 15 are going to be in car 43. 21 is going to be in 17. Days are out. Thank you.
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0: 813 York Street, 813 York, cross up Edna and Haroon, making contact with Stacy Lewis. She advised that her brother and his girlfriend have been staying with her. She wants them to leave now, and they're refusing.
1: I'm clear.
0: 1901.

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0: or 20 from Central. Can you copy TX? Making contact with Kara Wema. She resides. Check that. The situation occurred at 5469 West Long Lake Road, 5469 West Long Lake, in regard to a PSD complaint. I have that text already.
1: Go ahead.
0: 616-499-9254.
1: Clear.
0: Thank you, Spencer.

0: Pinkerton.
1: Pinkerton, Chris.
0: Yeah, Post Office Service, 7-1.
1: He's on 1909.

0: Central 622.
1: Go ahead.
0: Can you copy a file by officer?
1: Go ahead.
0: 5799 564 5649.
1: 622, you're low volume. Can you go again?

0: 57.
1: Go ahead.
0: I'm going to be out with the complaint here in the parking lot of dispatch. I don't need any checks.
1: Clear. Two from Central.
2: Go ahead.
1: Tanya is clearing.
2: I'm clear, Chris.
1: You're welcome, 1912.
3: 348 Conklin Road, front of TJ Lane and Jesse's Lane. Met you on a medical alarm. 88-year-old female, Central's clear, 1913.
1: From Central, can you copy home?
0: Hello.
1: If you could respond to 145 Kingley Road, 145 cross of North State Road and Hopwell Road, making contact with John Barber III in regard to his ex-girlfriend, Jessica Crespo, stated that she has been saying inappropriate things to his son and is following him around, will not leave him alone, stated that it is going to get bad at

0: on Central.
1: Go ahead.
0: Would you be able to back five?
1: Absolutely.
0: Okay, thank you.

0: 3, 4, 5, and 20. Also be advised, my caller stated that there are multiple people that will be showing up at the house to back up the ex-girlfriend. I'm not sure how many people will be there when you get there.
1: We're clear.

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1: Go for it.
0: Female is showing 1 out of Osceola County. Civil, 4 and 5 child, statewide pickup, 977 cash only. Other than that, valid out of that address. Male half is grandpa valid.
1: That's OC, Jessica.
0: Hey,
1: clear.
0: 18-17.

0: for 4-3.
1: 4-3, go ahead.
0: Clear the residence down the road. 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
1: Clear this, I see Quinn Street Bob, can I phone call, give her a call.
0: Okay, thank you, 1923.

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2: 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You can trim both units out.
1: 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Central Dispatch Countywide Unit, have a unknown injury accident, eastbound 96 at the 67, eastbound 96 at the 67. Units to respond.
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1: Right.
0: We're speaking with a caller now. No injuries.
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0: Stand by.
2: Union Central, can I do a response to a possible domestic 1405 East Parameter, 1405 East Parameter, crest of Jefferson Road and Kellogg Road. Received a 911 call from a Hannah White. There was a lot of screaming in the background. She advised that her mother-in-law's boyfriend, Shannon, believes he's intoxicated. He was screaming at the mother-in-law. Unknown if it's physical at this time. Units respond.
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1: Good.
0: Looks like they are east of M66 on 96, but before the eastbound entrance ramp from 66.
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0: Engine 3 will be en route.
1: Engine 3 is en route, 1935. Just a heads up, we did get a report of a possible second PDA eastbound 96, mile marker 66. Two vehicles, sounds like two sedans, one white, the other is unknown. No injuries, didn't look like any smoke or flames or fluids leaking. If you are able to check on that when you're done.
2: Good.
1: Okay, thank you, guys. 34 unit status.
3: Thank
1: you. Clear break, 64 unit status. On power meter. Suspending 1935.

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1: Go.
0: Judging by the construction map that we have, if you get on at the 67 westbound, there should be an emergency crossover in the median to the eastbound side.
1: I'm clear.
0: 1936.
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0: 206 West Main Street, 206 West Main Street, apartment A is in Adams, Crescent, Kid and Depot. Making contact with Ashley Bruno, reporting that Diana Gill left yesterday and has not returned home.
1: Clear.
0: 1953.